0: Well, I mean, when I rest, then I look for a chord. See, it's...
1: No, when you get up here.
2: Yeah, well, that's where it was.
1: Yeah, but you didn't speak the theme but once. And it's real in the middle. Put it in a couple times. That was real good. You shouldn't have messed that up.
3: Okay.
1: So you do.
4: We'll still able to use it.
1: Paste it on.
3: Yeah.